has some memories for you, taking you back to 1964 when the group The Loving Spoonful got together. They were Americans and Canadians, and they looked at rock and roll and folk and mixed it together. And John Sebastian, remember Welcome Back? Remember that song from Welcome Back, Cotter? Well, John Sebastian, remember Welcome Back? Remember that song from Welcome Back, Cotter? Well, John Sebastian.

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4: More showers on the way this afternoon. That rain going to continue overnight as well. We're expecting tops today, 16 in the Highlands and 20 for the Shoalhaven. Coming out tomorrow, going to be a cloudy day with more showers and gusty winds. Those temps in the mid to high teens. And then more showers Thursday, Friday.
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0: 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It's fair to say we can't do two push-ups or two sit-ups. So we'll play two songs from the one artist instead. This is the Two Ups at Two. 2ST.
1: 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You can take us with you.

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1: Yes!
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